0: Low cash and wrong hearts on today's best and most country B100. My name is Moody. Happy Wednesday night, and it's about time for a Wednesday night edition of the 90s at 9, brought to you by the Blue Gate Theater. I got an hour of 90s country coming up in just a little bit after 9, because every day, Monday through Friday, 9 to 10, it is all 90s right here on the B, and I cannot wait. I got some good ones picked out. Tucker Wetmore, Luke Bryan, and then the 90s at 9 next on B100.
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5: Weather. Skies remain mostly clear overnight. Lows upper 50s. A very quiet stretch of weather's in store the next several days. We'll cool slightly tomorrow in the upper 70s for highs, seeing bright blue skies overhead. Highs will stay in the upper 70s Friday, then cool to the mid-70s for the weekend. Overnights will be mild in the 50s each night as well. I'm WSBT 22 meteorologist Jessica Burns.

0: Morgan Wallen, Post Malone, I ain't coming back on today's Best and Most Country B100. Maybe you have to be insane to do it. Maybe you have to be south of sanity. Here's Zach Top, B100.
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0: early. In fact, it's right now. Jim is on site in Mishawaka.
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8: Mostly sunny today, highs in the upper 70s, winds at 10 miles per hour. Overnight, mostly clear, lows in the low to mid 50s. On Friday, mostly sunny, highs of around 80. On Saturday, mostly sunny, highs of the mid 70s. I'm WSBT 22's weather forecaster, Aaron May.

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13: Mostly sunny today, highs in the upper 70s, winds at 10 miles per hour. Overnight, mostly clear, lows in the low to mid 50s. On Friday, mostly sunny, highs of around 80. On Saturday, mostly sunny, highs of the mid 70s. I'm WSBT 22's weather forecaster, Aaron May.

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Okay, so you got a car.

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1: 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No sun on the Rockies. 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No sun on the Rockies. 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Title and artist, 888.

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0: Hey, it's Brittany Bailey of the B100 Morning Show. How is tomorrow already Friday? But the fun starts at 6 a.m. But it doesn't feel officially like Friday until we hear it's Friday again at 7:45. Plus, we'll have your passes to win for Deep River Water Park after 8. The best way to start your day is right here on the B.
1: I was all but 22, I think, at the time. 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
1: John Party and Boots Off on today's Best and Most Country B100. Kick your boots off. Hang out with me all night long. I'll be giving away tickets to Big Ticket Thursday. Hands of the League group helping us out. We got a pair of tickets to Boots on the Bend. Eric Church, Hardy are the headliners. Ashley McBride, Flatland Cavalry, they're all going to be there. You might as well go for free August 14th and 15th at St. Joe County Fairgrounds. 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Post Malone, Blake Shelton coming up next on your Thursday night B100.
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